0: This song is running on the original factory batteries, so we'll probably need to swap in a new pair of AA's in a song or two. Just FYI.
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From book clubs to Mahjong to just needing an espresso martini, you are not the only one, all right? These girls' nights are necessary. But now, apparently, fantasy football drafts for the ladies, they're trending.

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1: So over half of us want to retreat to the wilderness, get some peace and quiet. And apparently the search for quiet destinations has increased over 1,000% year after year. They say that quietcations are trending because of the maddening noise of the modern world, the absolute chaos that we're living in. But just a heads up, if you're looking for some tranquil places, they say a day trip outside of the normal routine is exactly what you can need.
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1: I love that we ladies have mastered the girl grip in which, well, we're carrying everything. It's just another sign that, oh, we are superior.
0: What's going on? It's Michelle Fay. I'll explain what I mean in minutes. Right now, it's Billy Idol.

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Coming up for you next right now. But Guns N' Roses is on. It is your Tuesday. Clearly I'm delirious. Thanks for listening.

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Or would this song sound better with a little bit of hot sauce? 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
1: Hello, good morning. 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So, hey, I'm over here doing the happy dance. Thanks for being with us today.

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1: Hey, hey, it's Christina. Listen, we've got some great music coming up. We've got the Bee Gees with Staying Alive, Journeys Faithfully, and Tom Petty, Don't Do Me Like That, next after Cutting Crew.

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1: What's going on? It is Christina. Now, I thought it'd be fun to kind of talk about tell-all books that you actually want from celebrities. Because there's a lot of books coming out, and I'm like, why?
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1: What books or movies do you want to come out? The tell-all of who? Thoughts?
2: Okay. Dave Chappelle is my guru, but he's rather private. But he's one of the smartest men out there. Mm-hmm. So I would love to kind of get inside his head and know, like, all about his past and, you know, people he's been with and how he comes up with his jokes. Yeah, he's just amazing.
1: That might actually be a good read. Hey.
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1: Well, not sure if you heard, but California is making September 25th Dolly Parton Day. 9-2-5 was chosen for Parton's classic hit, 9-5. 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
1: Hey, hey, it is Christina. All right, so let's talk about celebrity tell-alls. What kind of book?

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1: Hey, hey, it's Christina. All right, so celebrity tell-alls. Which book would you love to hear the dirt, Kelly? What about you?
2: Oh, easily. I mean, she's, you know, already pretty open with her songs, but Taylor Swift, 100%. I'd love to, like, she had, like, an Eras book. I would 100% read it.
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1: 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So men who are already genetically at risk from the most common form of hair loss have also added a risk if they use weight loss medication, you know, like Ozempic, Wegovy, Zepbound for type 2 diabetes and obesity. Yep, they said it basically increases the body's levels of glucagon. I'm not a doctor, but your hair is going to fall out.

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1: 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He saw the success of Top Gun and was like, okay, maybe we'll jump on this.

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1: Hey, hey, it is Christina. All right, so the guitar played by George Michael in his Faith music video is going to be auctioned off and expected to sell for over $100,000. Okay, now it's going to be quite the highlight of the auction, Faith and Fame, a George Michael collection on October 29th. And of course, the collection is curated by his former personal assistant. Also includes memorabilia from his solo career and time with Wham.

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1: 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First, Boston next after Bengals.

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1: Hey, it's Christina. 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Pat Benatar on the way. First, it's Elton John.

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1: Endless bunches of songs every hour, chosen by a real person
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0: Hey, it's Christina. Okay, so the Dallas Cowboys has a new addition, Von Miller. He'll be wearing the number 40, but to get it, took some deal making. The number was worn by fullback Hunter Luepke. He gave it up, but only after Von Miller made him a part owner of his chicken farm. He told reporters that Luepke earned from the best with the negotiators there with the Dallas Cowboys.
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1: So Robert De Niro and Ben Stiller. Robert is back as Jack. Ben Stiller back as Greg in the new movie, Father-in-Law. And guess who else is in it? Ariana Grande.

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1: Hey, it's Christina. 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
1: Hi, it's Christina. So guess what my kids decided to do? 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
1: So now we're getting sort of down to the situation for Lionel Richie. Apparently, his latest trip to the hospital, where he kind of checked himself into the ICU, more out of an abundance of caution, he said. His doctor diagnosed him with dehydration. We hear that a lot.

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1: Good morning and welcome to Wednesday. 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
1: Do you have a tell-all book that you would love to read? Who would it be? Sarah, hi.
2: Oh, easily. I mean, she's, you know, already pretty open with her songs, but Taylor Swift, 100%. I'd love to, like, she had, like, an era's book. I would 100% read it.
1: Oh, yeah. The Swifties would totally die for that.
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1: Hello and good morning. 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
3: Well, we're still seeing some rain coming down in parts of the Omaha, Bellevue, Council Bluffs area. So give yourself a couple of extra minutes, a little extra stopping distance. But it does look like that overnight rain has kept away the overnight construction. On Dodge, however, eastbound, you still have that far right lane closed at 93rd. And once that morning rush gets underway, pretty slow going for you through there. That's a look at your roads. I'm Lucy Chapman.
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28: Scattered showers and a few thunder showers lingering into the early afternoon. The majority will be south of the metro, though. Then some clearing and a high of 84 this afternoon. Mostly clear and comfortable tonight, down to 58 for the low. Then on Thursday, mostly sunny, low humidity, a beautiful day with a high of 84. From the First Alert 6 Weather Center, I'm Senior Chief Meteorologist Rusty Lowe.
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0: I'll tell you, Meredith, I am into it. I am loving the short work week. Can you believe Wednesday morning with DM in the AM?
1: I love a short week. I love a hump day. So I say we do two good news stories, and we start with one in the 6 o'clock hour.
0: All right. We're doubling up. There you go. It's a two for Tuesday. That is a wild Wednesday. Also, coming up very shortly, there's only one thing better than pizza, and that is ice cream. And we're covering both this morning.
1: Ooh.
0: News from Domino's and news from Reese's.
1: Reese's Pieces?
0: Reese's. What's the plural of Reese's?
1: Reese's.
0: Reese's. That is coming up this morning as well.
1: I would like to jump in, throw my hat in the ring for game time. What year was it?
0: So you guys don't have to do a thing. Your morning, all planned out for you. It's David and Meredith in the morning. Quick break, and we are back with more.
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3: Well, we're still seeing some rain coming down in parts of the Omaha, Bellevue, Council Bluffs area. So give yourself a couple of extra minutes, a little extra stopping distance. But it does look like that overnight rain has kept away the overnight construction. On Dodge, however, eastbound, you still have that far right lane closed at 93rd. And once that morning rush gets underway, pretty slow going for you through there. That's a look at your roads. I'm Lucy Chapman.
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31: The Seahawks begin defense of their title tonight. They host the Patriots in a Super Bowl rematch as the NFL kicks off a new season. A new deal for Buccaneers quarterback Baker Mayfield. He agrees to a three-year extension with Tampa Bay worth $165 million. And the U.S. Open will include an All-American men's semifinal. Francis Tiafoe and Ben Shelton will meet after both won five-set thrillers, Shelton upsetting two-seed Carlos Alcaraz. I'm Matt McCoy.
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1: You know, here at the show, we love featuring unusual food items, or maybe food items that come out for a limited time. Well, walk. Don't.
0: I did the same thing recently.
1: Well, run. Don't walk to Sam's Club. Hey, guys, it's no big deal. Walk. Don't bother getting your heart rate
0: actually,
1: up.
0: Actually, it works in your favor if you want to make sure they don't sell out. Tell people to walk and then you run.
1: Oh, okay.
0: Yes, there we go.
1: So if you're a fan of Reese's or Reese's, you may want to head to Sam's Club. They're having this exclusive new Reese's Sundae mini cup. There's 12 of these in a box. They are little cups of ice cream, Reese's peanut butter flavored frozen dairy dessert, swirled with chocolate and topped with Reese's Pieces minis.
0: Okay, I would definitely try this.
1: Yes, are we going to walk or are we going to run?
0: I think we should run and everyone else can walk.
1: All right, they're available for a limited time. This is not an endorsement, but we'd love to tip you off to these unusual, delicious items.
0: Also, I say Reese's. Reese's Pieces.
1: You say Reese's? I've always said Reese's.
0: Reese's.
1: Which is it?
0: Wouldn't it be like Reese's?
1: Reese's.
0: Like, it's like you're kind of saying like resus, like resuscitation. It's more like this is Reese's house.
1: This is Reese's house. This is Reese's peanut butter cups.
0: Yes.
1: Yeah. I think that works.
0: Yeah.
1: What have I been saying? Resus.
0: Yes, resuscitation.
1: Kids, it's time to go out to the playground for Reese's. It's recess. All right, and scene. Enjoy the ice cream.
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2: So chill and hang with a pair of recovering band geeks in the morning. 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
5: Traffic is still on the lighter side on I-80 between 680 and 480. Dodge Expressway still in good shape. JFK looks good. 480 into the downtown. No delays for you through there. You do have some construction on Q Street, 144th to 147th, and reports of construction at 130th along Q Street. That's Look at Your Roads. I'm Lucy Chapman.
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0: More than 15,000 people around the world are putting down their phones and picking up pens once a week as part of a growing effort to revive handwritten letters. It's called the Sunday Letter Project, and it encourages participants to write one letter every Sunday to a friend, to a loved one, to a stranger, or even themselves. The project actually began in England at a stationery shop because she kept hearing customers say how they miss getting handwritten letters and that art of getting the mail and the time that it takes to not only write the letter, but how special it is when that makes the journey and arrives at the new, like, it's just so romantic, right? There's just something so beautiful about it.
1: Yeah, and I think I would have a heart attack if I opened a letter at my house. It's like, what is going on?
0: So the really cool thing is the initiative is called the Sunday Letter Project, and they have a website you can go to. And I noticed there are certain areas that have tons of stores that have signed up for this, and then there's a lot of areas that could sign up for this. So basically, you drop off the letter at a shopkeeper, the letter keeper, and they mail it to other shops, and they distribute it to people.
1: Oh.
0: So this is connecting people that might be lonely, people that are going through things, and that magic of potentially getting a letter that really matches what you're going through is just more magical. So letter keepers, you're looking for the SundayLetterProject.com. And you can sign up if you own a gift shop or a store or a stationery store. These are the people getting involved, and it's so cool.
1: So impressive. It takes that effort, and I think it's appreciated when it arrives at the other end.
0: Absolutely. And they said that we are more connected than ever, but have more loneliness than ever.
1: Makes
0: sense. So this is a great way to maybe find a new pen pal.
1: Yeah.
0: And that is your good news, baby. All I really need is a little good news.
2: 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Now imagine millions of us making that same choice on the same day. 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

0: 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It's early. 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

0: 99.9, David and Meredith on KGOR, playing Omaha's greatest hits. Coming up this hour, we're going to play you a couple of audio clips. You figure out what year was it, and you could be a winner.
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0: It's the Wednesday morning edition of your Hurry Up Headlines. Going to tell you all about what Apple is up to. They got some new stuff.
1: Hey, I've got something new too. This time, Girl Scouts.
0: All right. I'll go first. Let's hit them. Hit them with the Hurry Up Headlines. Looks like Apple is preparing to roll out some new devices today. Meredith, the event is called Surprise and Shine.
1: So wouldn't it be better to be Rise and Surprise?
0: Kind of like that better. They're expected to feature the long-awaited debut of the foldable iPhone Ultra. Some other products, iPhone 18 Pro and the Pro Max, AirPods 5, and a big moment for Apple brand's new CEO, John Ternus. It's his first launch event since taking over for Tim Cook.
1: All right, I have a Girl Scout cookie announcement for 2027.
0: You had me a cookie.
1: There's going to be two firsts. Number one, a treat for dogs and a cookie made for families dealing with food allergies. Patch Pals are a soft-baked blueberry muffin-flavored dog treat created with bark. And Sparkables are crunchy oatmeal cookies with chocolate chips and sprinkles that are gluten-free, nut-free, and vegan. Sparkables are also made in a facility free of 9 major food allergens, so both new treats will be sold online next cookie season, starting in mid-January.
0: And finally, experts are saying we're spending way more time in the shower than we should be. There's an environmental scientist who says about 3 minutes is enough for a basic body shower, with another couple of minutes if you're washing your hair. Meredith, what do you think the average is?
1: I'm going to go with 9 minutes.
0: Believe it or not, it's 16 minutes.
1: What are people doing in there?
0: Well, longer showers often have less to do with getting clean and more to do with relaxing. And the expert also says most people don't need to shampoo twice despite what the bottle may suggest. So no need to rinse and repeat. Hit it with the Hurry Up Headlines.
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3: A crash on I-80 westbound at 72nd has both shoulders closed, so you'll want to stay in those two or three center lanes to get through this. Traffic is backed up all the way to about 42nd now. Watch also for delays on 204th southbound, just south of Elkhorn. Approaching Harrison, a crash there that had been blocking both lanes of traffic, so you might want to avoid this area for a while. That's a look at your roads. I'm Lucy Chapman.
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22: The NWSL Chicago Stars have transferred forward Jamis Joseph to the Utah Royals for $750,000 in intra-league transfer funds to be paid through 2029. Joseph was drafted by the Stars 15th overall in 2024 and last year made her senior U.S. Women's National Team debut. The Stars are dead last in the standings while the Royals sit in fourth. 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
0: Domino's, bold move here, Meredith.
1: Uh-oh.
0: They are giving away pizza. Not bad. $1 million worth of free pizza.
1: Okay.
0: The customers who want it have to try the competitors first. And it's not pizza. Here's the catch. You have to eat one of Domino's competitors, customers who buy a Big Mac, a Whopper, a Crunchwrap Supreme, Chick-fil-A chicken sandwich, or Chipotle burrito, can upload their receipt and then receive a code for a free Domino's.
1: Whoa.
0: While supplies last for those pizzas.
1: Okay. At first, I was like, what are you doing driving all of your customers? You're reaching people with marketing that you paid for.
0: Right. What's the
1: catch? And you're driving them to other drive-thrus. Okay. But if you think about it, most people don't just order one pizza, right?
0: Sure.
1: So you're probably going to buy something else because you're like, we're already getting one free. We can feed the whole family for half the cost. So you've already got that psychology going on.
0: Yeah.
1: And then if you do try the one free pizza and love it, they won you over.
0: You're hooked.
1: Yeah. So maybe it is a good win-win, right?
0: When I first heard about it, I'm like, what is a Crunchwrap Supreme? Oh. How can one item go toe-to-toe with a pizza?
1: A Crunchwrap Supreme?
0: No, I know what
1: it
0: is.
1: Okay, I was going to say, you don't know. We're going right now to fix that.
0: But we're leaving.
1: Yes.
0: Bye.
1: I love that's my order.
0: Taco Bell.
1: That's my order at Taco Bell.
0: But here's the deal. They have a single personal pizza. And it's back at Domino's. It's their first Detroit-style pie made with Parmesan-crusted pan dough, two layers of cheese, and a choice of sauce and up to three toppings. So what they're doing is, all right, you get your Big Mac single serving. Then you come over to us for these personal pizzas that we've never done before. So when you step back and look at the big picture, it's actually quite brilliant.
1: That is awesome. So what are we getting and how fast can we upload receipts?
0: Yeah, save those receipts, which I never do with fast food.
1: No.
0: They get oil and they end up stuck between the seats.
1: I don't even save receipts for like important things. It's crazy. I'm anti-receipt.
0: Yeah, and then you got to upload it. There's always a catch.
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0: 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All right, it's time to get stretching, David. Are you ready? We are going to play some clips for everybody in my favorite game. What year was it?
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2: Okay, here is the game Meredith lined up for us today because she found some cool clips from yesteryear.
3: When did that happen? What day is it? What is it?
0: All right, this is a history-driven audio quiz, and you have to tell us what year these two things happened. I'm doing it a little different today. We're not going with a song.
2: Switch it up.
0: We're going with a movie and a headline. 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
6: I got a barbecue yard!
0: I love Smokey and the Bandit.
2: I think that was Jackie Gleason.
0: And they cut a certain spot.
2: Oh, sure, yeah,
0: they did.
2: Yeah, Jerry Reed, Burt Reynolds, man, and Sally Field. Oh, boy.
0: And she is so stinking cute in this movie. And here is one ripped straight from the headlines of that same year, and you'll see why I picked this one.
2: What year was it?
7: Thousands of fans from all over the country are converging on Graceland, trying to get in to view the body of the 42-year-old king of rock and roll. The world is shocked by Elvis Presley's sudden death.
2: Wow. Okay. Well, that's tipping some people off there.
0: I never put those two things together that's the same year. 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Or you can text us.
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3: 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What day is it? What is it?
2: Good luck.
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10: Electrical Time Saver Traffic Center. If you're just heading out, you're going to want to avoid I-80 westbound. That is due to a crash at 72nd, and traffic is backed up all the way to that 480 split. Again, it's I-80 westbound. Also very slow, 204th. You're backed up if you're northbound from Center Street, 275, almost to Q, so you might want to avoid that area. And that's a look at your roads. I'm Lucy Chapman.
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29: Scattered showers and a few thunder showers lingering into the early afternoon. The majority will be south of the metro, though. Then some clearing and a high of 84 this afternoon. Mostly clear and comfortable tonight, down to 58 for the low. Then on Thursday, mostly sunny, low humidity, a beautiful day with a high of 84. From the First Alert 6 Weather Center, I'm Senior Chief Meteorologist Rusty Lowe.
30: 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August storms hitting hard. Heavy rain means sewer backups and flooded basements. Omaha Drain clears it fast. 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That's omahadrain.com.
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0: Phones are jammed up and jelly tight, Meredith. Let's see what we got for the year.
2: That's right. Here is a clip from one of this specific year's top movies.
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5: I got a barbecue, y'all!
0: Okay, all right, Sheriff.
2: And here is an epic headline from that same year.
6: Thousands of fans from all over the country are converging on Graceland, trying to get in to view the body of the 42-year-old king of rock and roll. The world is shocked by Elvis Presley's sudden death.
0: Okay, could you play the beginning of that again? I swear I thought it was Bob Uecker.
2: Okay, here we go.
0: It's Elvis.
6: Thousands of fans from all over the country.
0: He's just a bit outside.
2: You're not wrong. It does sound a lot like him. Okay, David, which phone line do you want to choose?
0: Oh, man.
2: They're all going off.
0: First one through right here claims they know it, so let's figure out.
7: When did that happen? What day is it? What is it?
0: Hey, good morning. Who's this?
8: This is Suzanne.
0: Suzanne, what year was it?
8: That was 1977.
2: 1977 is absolutely correct.
0: Whoa!
8: Woo-hoo!
0: Well done. Was it Elvis that did it or Smokey and the Bandit? Hey, good morning. Who's this?
8: This is Suzanne.
0: Suzanne, what year was it?
8: That was 1977.
2: 1977 is absolutely correct.
0: Whoa!
8: Woo-hoo!
0: Well done. Was it Elvis that did it or Smokey and the Bandit?
8: I hate to admit this, but it was Smokey and the Bandit.
0: Whoa!
2: I love Smokey and the Bandit. My favorite line is one of the other truckers goes, "I gotta stop and get some go-go juice and throw some groceries down my neck." I love it.
0: You know what we gotta play is a little, I think it's Jerry Reed, Eastbound and Down.
2: Let's do it.

0: Well, you're not kidding about Sally Field. Oh, I had such a crush on her.
1: Who didn't?
0: The front seat with Burt Reynolds.
1: Oh, she's so stinking cute.
0: I wanted to be in that truck, part of that convoy so bad.
1: Aw, you got your own little Sally Field with her cute little brown hair and stuff, though.
0: Oh, I do.
1: Okay, I found, do you want to let a professional handle the line I butchered?
0: I don't know. You did pretty darn good.
1: Well, I was off a little bit.
0: Okay.
1: Here's what he really says.
0: What did he say?
2: Got a great big paw on that for sure. That'll work good for me, Bandit. Because I need to pull off here and suck up a little go-go juice and put some groceries down my neck.
0: See, that's what you said.
1: I say throw some groceries down my neck. He said, I got to pull off and suck up a little go-go juice and put some groceries down my neck.
0: I like yours better.
1: Why, thank you.
0: Sorry. Good job.
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1: Just found out 4 out of 5 doctors agree this show can actually lower your cholesterol.
0: Oh, what about that fifth doctor?
1: Being sued for malpractice. Hurry up, headlines coming up next.

0: 99.9 KGOR, Omaha's greatest hits. It's the Wednesday morning edition of your Hurry Up Headlines. Going to tell you all about what Apple is up to. They got some new stuff.
1: Hey, I've got something new too. This time, Girl Scouts.
0: All right. I'll go first. Let's hit them. Hit them with the Hurry Up Headlines. Looks like Apple is preparing to roll out some new devices today. Meredith, the event is called Surprise and Shine.
1: So wouldn't it be better to be Rise and Surprise?
0: Kind of like that better. They're expected to feature the long-awaited debut of the foldable iPhone Ultra. Some other products, iPhone 18 Pro and the Pro Max, AirPods 5, and a big moment for Apple brand's new CEO, John Ternus. It's his first launch event since taking over for Tim Cook.
1: All right, I have a Girl Scout cookie announcement for 2027.
0: You had me a cookie.
1: There's going to be two firsts. Number one, a treat for dogs and a cookie made for families dealing with food allergies. Patch Pals are a soft-baked blueberry muffin-flavored dog treat created with bark. And Sparkle Bowls are crunchy oatmeal cookies with chocolate chips and sprinkles that are gluten-free, nut-free, and vegan. Sparkle Bowls are also made in a facility free of 9 major food allergens, so both new treats will be sold online next cookie season starting in mid-January.
0: And finally, experts are saying we're spending way more time in the shower than we should be. There's an environmental scientist who says about 3 minutes is enough for a basic body shower, with another couple of minutes if you're washing your hair. Meredith, what do you think the average is?
1: I'm going to go with 9 minutes.
0: Believe it or not, it's 16 minutes.
1: What are people doing in there?
0: Well, longer showers often have less to do with getting clean and more to do with relaxing. And the expert also says most people don't need to shampoo twice despite what the bottle may suggest. So no need to rinse and repeat. Hit them with the Hurry Up Headlines.
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3: I-80 westbound, you are slow from 72nd to 24th. Slow to stop and go from a crash there. This is also affecting I-80 eastbound from 72nd up to that 680 split. You're slow. 204th at center, 275. The signals are malfunctioning. That has traffic very slow through there. A crash on eastbound Dodge at the expressway merge off to the right shoulder. L Street is backed up from 72nd all the way to 60th. That's a look at your roads. I'm Lucy Chapman.
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1: Ma'am.
0: I just saw an article that says Aerosmith and Ozzy get crooned.
1: They get crooned?
0: Crooned.
1: As in like a crooner from back in the day?
0: Yeah, I was like, oh my gosh, did they do like some AI with blue eyes? Help me.
1: Frank Sinatra?
0: Perimenopause strikes again.
1: Frank Sinatra or...
0: Bublé?
1: Today's Michael Bublé.
0: Well, no. You know who did it?
1: Who did it?
0: Engelbert Humperdinck.
1: Man.
0: Now listen.
1: I haven't heard that name in ages.
0: I've never said that name, but listen. 90 years old, and he just released a new album called Faithfully.
1: Even with a name like Engelbert Humperdinck, he was one of the smoothest of the crooners.
0: Unbelievable. So we got Faithfully by Journey, Take My Breath Away, More Than Words Extreme, Something by the Beatles. He's got 15 songs.
1: You know what he's doing? He's doing what Dolly did.
0: Yes.
1: And that's that cool cover album.
0: So let's check out, because he actually covered two of my favorite songs from Aerosmith and Ozzy.
1: Okay.
0: He did I Don't Want to Miss a Thing, Aerosmith.
1: I love it.
0: And he did Mom, I'm Coming Home, Ozzy.
1: So let's start with Aerosmith here and see how Engelbert Humperdinck handled that one.

0: Did you say this guy was 90?
1: That's what I keep thinking. I almost can't pay attention because my brain cannot comprehend. He sounds so strong for 90. We've heard people in their late 60s try to make a comeback on things. And they just can't do it. He still sounds so strong.
0: Engelbert Humperdinck.
2: Where a moment spent with you is a moment I treasure.
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0: Your Wednesday morning smile just around the corner with even more good news, baby.
1: I have three words for you. Wheelchair, Legos, and kitten.
0: Okay, you had me at kitten.
1: That's coming up next. It's our good news.

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2: Meredith will be broadcasting at a frequency only golden doodles and toddlers can hear. It's time for good news, baby.
3: I need some good news.
1: Okay, David, my husband Jorge is going to be thrilled with this story.
0: Let's hear it.
1: Can you guess what it probably has to do with?
0: Does it have to do with bread?
1: Oh, that's a great answer. I'll give you one more.
0: He's a big fan of the Cuban bread.
1: It's not edible.
0: Okay.
1: What else would be huge for him?
0: Uh-oh. Lego?
1: Yes. A 4-month-old rescue kitten who had never been able to walk is getting around for the first time thanks to a custom wheelchair made from
0: Lego
1: bricks.
0: You're kidding.
1: Rex is the kitten's name, and Rex has a neurological condition that affects his balance and coordination. A traditional pet wheelchair would have cost around, $1,800.
0: For a little cat kitten wheelchair? It should be called bricks.
1: Well, this is the thing. A regular wheelchair, the kitten would have outgrown it quickly for $1,800. So volunteers contacted an area Lego store where an employee designed and built Rex a much cheaper custom alternative. After a few adjustments, the kitten was able to start walking with the new wheelchair almost immediately. Rescuers say the wheelchair gives them hope that Rex can have a normal life with greater mobility. He's expected to be available for adoption soon through Rescue Connect.
0: Lego wheelchairs for

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0: 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Okay, Eminem, you are the president, the founder, and the biggest cheerleader of...
1: The
0: Crazy Christmas Club, however, may have found someone to give you a run for your money.
1: Okay.
0: This is out of the UK. His name is Andy. And he has been celebrating Christmas every day since July 14th, 1993.
1: Oh my gosh, if I wasn't already married, I'd be interested.
0: Well, he's wearing a sweater in this picture, and every day... This guy, you go back to 93, he was delivering, I think it was air conditioners or dishwashers. It was hot. He's like, I gotta switch things up. He goes home. He writes himself a Christmas card. He got some presents and he put up some decorations. And every day since, he's been celebrating Christmas.
1: I love this. He understands what the joy that it brings him, so he's just putting it on repeat every single day.
0: 33 years ago, and in the UK they do like these Christmas poppers.
1: Yes.
0: And he has those. He's done over 7,500 Christmas cards to himself and 7,500 party poppers. This is incredible, and he spent a lot of money. But without fail, he does it every day, mostly for himself.
1: I'm wondering if he has a job on top of this, or has this become something that, you know, like, how do you fund this if you're doing that every day? Do you go to work in the morning, and then you have Christmas in the evening?
0: Yeah.
1: I love it.
0: And he started in 93, and he did have a job. Now that he's in his 60s, not so sure, but there you go. As president of the Crazy Christmas Club, I figured... You would enjoy that one.
1: What's my new vice president's name? Did he have a first name in the article?
0: Andy.
1: Andy, welcome to the club.
0: Andy is your boy.
2: I'll tell you what I want, what I really, really want. Oh, tell me what you want, what you really, really want.
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0: 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Meredith, you know cameras are everywhere. We have 19 in the studio right now, right?
1: Yes.
0: You're not going to believe where they are putting cameras now. Stick around. I'm going to tell you next. Yeah.

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2: So, do you have a Dyson?
1: Hair dryer?
2: Could be any Dyson product.
1: I do.
2: They got the vacuums, then they ventured into the hair dryer mode. We have a Dyson knockoff.
1: Okay, we have a Dyson vacuum as well.
2: Whoa!
1: But it was a hand-me-down.
2: Still, you're a Dyson family.
1: Yeah, we do have those two items.
2: Well, you better hold on to your butts.
1: Okay.
2: Or at least your toothbrush. The most high-tech toothbrush is coming to a vanity near you. Dyson is getting into the toothbrush business. You ready for this? You can brush, you can floss, and you can look inside your mouth, extreme close-ups, with a camera jet.
1: Ugh. I don't know if I want to see in there.
2: Well, it's kind of like, you know, when you go to the dentist now and they have that camera or they take those pictures and you're like, dear Lord, is that my mouth? This is something. Here, look at this. This will floss. It'll jet your mouth like a Dyson would. And then it has a camera. So you get your phone out and I'm assuming the Dyson app. And then you can see inside your mouth. This is mind blowing.
1: It's horrifying, though. That view is for a dental hygienist twice a year and a dental hygienist only.
2: I don't think a lot of people are going to be using the camera that much. What do you think that'll set you back?
1: I'm going to say,
2: because we know Dysons ain't cheap.
1: Because there's a camera, you can do three different things. I'm going $499, $500.
2: $500. This is the Price is Right. You did not go over. And you're pretty close, $699.
1: $699?
2: For a Dyson toothbrush.
1: You have lost your ever-loving mind, Dyson.
2: I just think things ought to brush properly.
1: Yeah. Okay, they kept it under a grand. Thanks. Oh, my gosh.
2: Dyson vacuums are so expensive. I know those.
1: $699.
2: Well, what do the hair dryers cost? Aren't those not, like $200-$300?
1: Yes, and it's redonkulous, and I was angry when I got it as a gift.
2: Yeah.
1: Angry. I was like, I let my hair air dry, first of all. Secondly, thank you very much. It's very nice, but we could have paid bills with this thing.
2: Dyson ain't cheap, so be looking for that.
1: It's, toothbrush.
2: I think they're rolling it out on European websites right now, but the $699 Dyson camera jet will be coming to mouths near you.
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4: So there's a magic word I want to tell you about that will instantly make you more likable. It's simply using somebody's first name. This is according to communication coach Carmine Gallo. Carmine says MRI scans show that hearing our name increases activity in the parts of the brain responsible for both creative thinking and self-worth, which means using somebody's name is comforting and inspiring at the same time. Gallo says the result is if you're meeting someone for the first time and you casually repeat the person's name while talking to them, that'll help form an instant connection that makes people feel more valued. 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I'm John Tesh with today's Intelligence for Your Life Minute, brought to you by John Tesh, all access at Tesh.com.
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0: 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And at the heart of it all was Martha Quinn. 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Omaha's greatest hits.

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Still thinking about something fun that happened over the weekend. Spend time with it. Think about it more. Let it roll around in your brain. Shout it out as totally awesome news. I'm Martha Quinn. On Monday, I went to a little barbecue. My neighbor had a barbecue, and it was just one of those afternoons. It was beautiful. Everybody was getting along. It was like one of those barbecues you just did not want to leave. So that would be my totally awesome news. 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In fact, you could be on next.

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101.9 KGOR playing Omaha's greatest hits. What is up with Yellow Jackets? Why are they seeming to be everywhere? My name is Martha Quinn. The answer to that question is up in just a few minutes. Right now it's Foreigner.

newcomers having the number one song in the country. Find out who they were in News That Rocks. It'll come up at about 11:40 with me, Martha Quinn. Right now, it's Club Nouveau's Lean On Me.

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Thank you for making our radio station a part of your day. My name is Martha Quinn. One thing I have picked up is that you know your music and know what you're talking about when it comes to music. What could a song by Van Halen singer David Lee Roth have in common with a song by Soft Cell? 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

0: 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It's Martha's Mixtape with Martha Quinn.
1: We've made it to Wednesday afternoon, and we're going to get started right now with a mixtape, like always happens right here. Three songs you group together in a category. 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I'm going to play all three of Scott's songs. 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

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Heads up, music trivia buffs. Martha Quinn here. Did you know that Pat Benatar's husband, Neil Giraldo, plays guitar on Rick Springfield's Jesse's Girl? That's up just after one. Right now, it's Pat and Neil.

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0: 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The pop culture that defined who we are. And at the heart of it all was Martha Quinn. 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

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No way. It's after 1 o'clock already. Martha Quinn getting ready to play you Don Henley in a moment. And right now it's Rick Springfield

99.9 KGOR, playing Omaha's greatest hits. Playing you the songs that pick you up every time. It's me, Martha Quinn. Can you tell what this is already? This is Don Henley, Boys of Summer. Don and his band, The Eagles, are playing at the Sphere in Las Vegas next weekend. If you have tickets to the show, first of all, you will hear this song. Second of all, that would be totally awesome news if that or something else has got you stoked today. Tell me about it with the TalkBack microphone. 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

0: 99.9 KGOR with Omaha's greatest hits. This is how we roll, get through Wednesday one classic at a time. 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It comes with a little red microphone. Just tell me what it is.
1: 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I was wondering if you could play Queen, Rock On.

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Thanks for spending some time today with me, Martha Quinn, your friend from the MTV days. It's so wild we can play songs together like this one from Michael Jackson, the songs that we saw as videos back in the day on MTV. Stay here for more fun and awesome music. I'll see you tomorrow at 10. Miss you already.

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It is National Teddy Bear Day. There was a time

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Semisonic, that is closing time on Omaha's greatest hits, 99.9 KGOR. I got some emails from folks that were not happy. I don't even remember what I was talking about, but I said something about blah, blah, blah. I'm going to go put up my Christmas tree anyway. Some of you guys weren't that happy about it. You said, don't put your Christmas tree up. It's not even Thanksgiving yet. It's not even fall yet. It's not even winter. All right, I'll wait. You can always email me, Lucy@KGOR.com. I'll get back to you eventually.

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I don't remember what I was talking about yesterday, but I said something, something, something. And then I said, I don't care. I'm putting my Christmas tree up anyway. So I got some email about that. Some of you are not very happy about that. Don't put your Christmas tree up. You'll get sick of it. Don't put your Christmas tree up because it's not even Halloween or Thanksgiving. All right. You can always email me, Lucy at KGOR.com. I'll get back to you. 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

0: 99.9 KGOR, Tracy Chapman. It's not even about a car. It's about a really bad relationship, one where she's working at a convenience store to pay for everything while he's at home hanging out on the couch, watching TV, eating Cheetos or something. I don't know. Or at the bar. So, yeah, great song. Love it. But it's about a bad relationship. I have no bad relationships on the way for you. Joan Jett and the Blackhearts. That's coming up on Omaha's Greatest Hits, 99.9 KGOR.
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99.9 KGOR, the last remaining BG. That is Barry Gibb. Somebody needs to put some bubble wrap around him. He just turned 80. Happy birthday. Hang on, because I've got free stuff after 5 coming up. Get registered to win that. It is Sarge and a Show, Sergeant Pepper's Cafe Italian, and tickets to the reunion, Beatles and Beyond, at the Relevant Center in Elkhorn. We'll do that just after 5 on KGOR.

Omaha's greatest hits, 99.9 KGOR. If you've been following the wasp and bees story, you're going to know exactly why I want to share this video with you. It's bees on the sidewalk. They're just covering the queen. You can see that on my page at KGOR.com. It's actually really pretty cool and

0: 99.9 KGOR. I'm Lucy Chapman. You ever have one of those days where, well, I've just been sitting here trying to think of something to say to you, think of something to tell you. I've got lots of stuff I can tell you. I can tell you about Free Stuff After Five, Sarge in a show. I've got Sergeant Pepper's Italian Cafe and the reunion, tickets to the reunion. It's Beatles and Beyond at the Relevant Center. I can tell you that, about that, and that you need to get registered, which I just did. So do get registered at KGOR.com. But it's just one of those days where you just want to not talk. That is not good in this industry. All right, I'm going to go work on that. Hang on, I've got Stevie Nicks on the way on KGOR.
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2: Checking your Wednesday drive, still have the accident working now. Two left lanes blocked eastbound on Dodge just past 120th Street, and you're solid back past 144th now eastbound on Dodge. Just a little bit slow westbound on I-80 between 42nd and 72nd. No other problems to report. That's a look at traffic. I'm Steve Parker.
3: 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August storms hitting hard. Heavy rain means sewer backups and flooded basements. Omaha Drain clears it fast. 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That's omahadrain.com.
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3: A noticeably cooler evening behind our latest front. After reaching the mid-80s, temperatures will gradually fall with a pleasant forecast overall tonight. Heading into Thursday, less humidity and more sunshine, a high of 83 after a start in the upper 50s. Friday, we're on first alert for strong storms after 9 p.m. In the First Alert 6 Weather Center, this is meteorologist Emily Roller.
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It is two nights, one stage. 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Snoop Dogg is in there. You've got that, but then you just never know who's going to jump up on stage with who. We've seen that happen before. And you can watch it live streaming on Disney Plus and on Hulu coming up September 18th and 19th. Simple.

KGOR, this is Justin from the Shadow Ridge Music Festival. Lucy stepped out and I'm taking over the controls. I saw Spin Doctors come up. These guys are playing this Friday, September 11th at the Shadow Ridge Music Festival. They're going to be great. Let's give them a listen. This is Spin Doctors 2.0.

0: Omaha's greatest hits, 99.9 KGOR. That's the Cars. I'm Lucy Chapman. Well, I see I stepped out of the studio for a minute and lost the board. Justin took over. Justin with the Shadow Ridge Music Festival. He saw Spin Doctors coming up. He thought, well, yeah, that looks pretty cool. I'll go talk about that. 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The Shadow Ridge Music Festival going on Friday night. Yes, another music festival. You got one coming up in Las Vegas, so get ready for it. 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
4: 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Mainly working here. 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

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Take on me, and we're not going to take it. You just keep taking and taking and taking. Oh, or there's the Taken movie with Liam Neeson. All right, I'm going to stop this. Twisted Sister on KGOR.

Eddie Money on Omaha's Greatest Hits, 99.9 KGOR. Free stuff after 5, just minutes away. Did you get registered? 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

0: 99.9 KGOR. All right, I've been talking about it all day. Let's give away some free stuff. I've got Sarge and a show. $20 to Sergeant Pepper's Cafe Italian Saddle Creek and a couple of tickets to The Reunion, Beatles and Beyond at the Relevant Center in Elkhorn. That's coming up on Saturday. And it's all for you, Lindsay Giangrasso of Omaha. Lindsay, you are our free stuff winner, so you can check your email. I sent you everything you need to know. And the rest of you, get online and get registered to win more free stuff. Still have that coming up for you. Got a couple of tickets, too. A couple of tickets. How about a couple of tickets? English, Three Dog Night, Ambrosia, and John Ford Coley at the Astro. I almost said the Relevant Center. You can't have two concerts in the same place. At the Astro coming up on Saturday night. So we'll do that in just a few minutes. Get registered for that. Bon Jovi on the way. Right now, let's head out to the streets. Get another look at your traffic.
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2: Still on this crash in the left lane, eastbound Dodge, just past 120th Street. The backup is still all the way to 144th. Now, they had the earlier accident westbound on Dodge out near 180th. Looks like that one has cleared. That's a look at traffic. I'm Steve Parker.
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1: A noticeably cooler evening behind our latest front. After reaching the mid-80s, temperatures will gradually fall with a pleasant forecast overall tonight. Heading into Thursday, less humidity and more sunshine, a high of 83 after a start in the upper 50s. Friday, we're on first alert for strong storms after 9 p.m. In the First Alert 6 Weather Center, this is meteorologist Emily Roller.
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In fact, I just put one up for you today with Justin Shanahan. 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I don't know. Hang on. I've got music on the way for you coming up from Michael Sambello on KGOR.

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Hope you're having a fantastic, what is today, Wednesday afternoon? It happens when you have a short week. Hope you're having a fantastic Wednesday afternoon. We'll get another look at your traffic coming up. 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

0: greatest hits and Omaha's greatest prizes. Let's do some more free stuff after five. I've got tickets to Three Dog Night, Ambrosia, and John Ford Coley. I had a chance to talk to John Ford Coley. 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It's all for you today. Steve Joe of Lincoln, you're coming into La Vista, Omaha. You're coming into La Vista to the Astro this Saturday night to see that amazing show. And if you want to go to that, I've got two more pairs of tickets. Get online and get registered to win those tickets. I'm going to do it Thursday, Friday. So you get a couple of chances. Let's head out to the streets, get another look at your traffic.
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99.9 KGOR. You ever get lost in Omaha? You're just driving around. You think, oh, I know this address. I don't use GPS. So you get in your car and you get lost. Here's the thing. I have found that I find getting lost quite pleasant. I'm not stressed about it because usually I give myself some extra time if I'm going someplace I don't know. I like it. I feel like I'm in another city sometimes when I get lost. So next time you get lost, don't get mad. Just start looking all around and thinking, hey, I'm on a little mini vacation.

99.9 KGOR, Survivor's Eye of the Tiger. Sometimes you got to get that survivor mode into your brain. That's what I'm doing. I am going to be out and about on Friday from 11 to 1. You know those really cool magnets I was telling you about from a new merchandise? Well, we're going to have them out there at Home Outlet. I'll give you all the details coming up in just about 7 minutes. Jimmy Eat World on KGOR.

The Astro does it again. You know how when you get into winter and all you want to do is go someplace nice and warm so you don't have to think about anything, you can just enjoy what's going on in front of you? Well, this is a perfect night for it at the Astro in La Vista, January 31st. Mania. This is an ABBA tribute band, and tomorrow is when

99.9 KGOR, Whitesnake, here I go again. You know, this is a really crazy video for you, for your moment of dog. This is, I had to watch it twice because I thought, wait, what did I miss? This is crazy. A boarder, this is in Miami, this is not in Omaha. A boarder watching a little doodle, a little mini doodle, won't return her. They won't return her to the owners. And it really doesn't say why. See what you think. It's on my page. I'm Lucy Chapman at Omaha's Greatest Hits, 99.9 KGOR.

99.9 KGOR. Men at Work doing some work down under. That's exactly what happened with the sinkhole on 16th and Farnham. You probably were wondering whatever happened with that. I think they finally fixed it. But I think it's going to cost somebody. Somebody is going to cost them a lot of money. We'll see how that goes. But Men at Work is not what I'm doing. I'm leaving. That's it. It's going to do it for me. It feels like it's been a really long week. It's only been 2 days. I'm going to leave you with Michelle Fay. She's up next. She'll get you through the rest of your evening. I'll see you tomorrow. David and Meredith will greet you. And then I'm back at 3 on Omaha's Greatest Hits, 99.9 KGOR.